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nam de afa osu bae sasia

dear, what you are, Casadio Yamia Canoa, no one ever, I do Yamia Canoa, a peppermint will be, and we may unpay, Ahmadi, what diarrhea puzzle, men know what you

baby, I want to say, I'm a say, we are, say, I'm a say, I'm a joa, say, I'm a chia, say, oh, yeah, yeah, yeah, yeah, yeah, yeah, yeah, yeah, yeah, yeah, yeah, yeah, yeah, yeah, yeah, yeah, yeah, yeah, yeah, yeah, yeah, yeah, yeah, yeah, yeah, yeah, yeah, yeah, yeah, yeah, yeah, yeah, yeah, yeah, yeah, yeah, yeah, yeah, yeah, yeah, yeah, yeah, yeah, yeah, yeah, yeah, yeah, yeah, yeah, yeah, yeah, yeah, yeah, yeah, yeah, yeah, yeah, yeah, yeah, yeah, yeah, yeah, yeah, yeah, yeah, yeah, yeah, yeah, yeah, yeah, yeah, yeah, yeah, yeah, yeah, yeah, yeah, yeah, yeah, yeah, yeah, yeah, yeah, yeah, yeah, yeah, yeah, yeah, yeah, yeah, yeah, yeah, yeah, yeah,

Omo reject you. Omo baba be show. It is a yafta. 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Di hear ni say. Oga kase di onna mu neno. 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

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That could be now we are say when you be kasa. 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Was yes. But I never trust it. 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

Oh yeah, yeah, yeah, yeah, yeah, yeah, yeah, yeah, yeah, yeah, yeah, yeah, yeah, yeah, yeah, yeah, yeah, yeah, yeah, yeah, yeah, yeah, yeah, yeah, yeah, yeah, yeah, yeah, yeah, yeah, yeah, yeah, yeah, yeah, yeah, yeah, yeah, yeah, yeah, yeah, yeah, yeah, yeah, yeah, yeah, yeah, yeah, yeah, yeah, yeah, yeah, yeah, yeah, yeah, yeah, yeah, yeah, yeah, yeah, yeah, yeah, yeah, yeah, yeah, yeah, yeah, yeah, yeah, yeah, yeah, yeah, yeah, yeah, yeah, yeah, yeah, yeah, yeah, yeah, yeah, yeah, yeah, yeah, yeah, yeah, yeah, yeah, yeah, yeah, yeah, yeah, yeah, yeah, yeah

Achi Ranwo. Obe Yaba. Abra Moro Yadikra. Kachelo, Kachelo.

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Was there any update? And the Omani Shah. I did it. The Joshua Sutu Yakupos. 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Israel.

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1: Say, Bia Noir, and Nyomongoa out of

The Bible says, Abraham, Peter, the tongue, and you are. 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Peter, catch it. 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

pastor kind of phone. And so to give it so, then you have a chair. 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

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And when he shouted on the cross of Calvary and said, "It is finished," and the sun went off at the hearing of his voice, and the ground also shook, and the people who said, "If thou art the Son of God, come down before we believe," they changed their mind and said, "Indeed,

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Atisania, Machia. 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

0: 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Listen, I say fire, fire, fire, fire, fire, fire,
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How many of you can feel the heavens? I want you to reach out and touch the heavens. How many of you can feel the presence of the Lord? How many of you can feel the anointing of the Holy Ghost? How many of you can see that your burdens have been lifted? For the Lord dwells in the praise of his people. And when the light shines that the darkness cannot comprehend, when the light shines that darkness cannot comprehend, when the light shines that darkness cannot comprehend, when the light shines poverty cannot comprehend, when the light shines sickness cannot comprehend, when the light shines pain cannot comprehend, when the light shines oppression cannot comprehend, when the light is shining sickness cannot comprehend, when the light is shining poverty and shame disgrace cannot comprehend, when the light is shining, when the light is shining, when the light is shining, when the light is shining, when the light is shining, when the light, when the light is shining, higher carry me at the under the cushion higher, for the time is coming and now is.

truth and in spirit. Who is like unto you? Who can be compared unto you? Who can be called unto you? You alone are God. Who could hold you on your name? Who could hold you on your name? Who could hold you on your name? Who could hold you on your name? Who could hold? Who could hold? Who be the with you? Who be the with you? Who could hold? Atarabasuta. Lift up your hands with me.

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0: the Spirit. 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Listen, I say fire, fire, fire, fire, fire, fire,
1: fire,
0: fire, fire, fire,
1: fire,
0: fire, fire, fire,
1: fire.

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Shout like you can see your miracle. 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Raise your voice and dream the Lord. 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Fire, fire, fire, fire, fire, fire, fire.

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How many of you can feel the heavens? I want you to reach out and touch the heavens. How many of you can feel the presence of the Lord? How many of you can feel the anointing of the Holy Ghost? How many of you can see that your burdens have been lifted? For the Lord dwells in the praise of his people. And when the light shines, the darkness cannot comprehend. When the light shines, the darkness cannot comprehend. When the light shines, the darkness cannot comprehend. When the light shines, poverty cannot comprehend. When the light shines, sickness cannot comprehend. When the light shines, pain cannot comprehend. When the light shines, oppression cannot comprehend. When the light is shining, sickness cannot comprehend. When the light is shining, poverty and shame, disgrace cannot comprehend. When the light is shining, when the light is shining, when the light is shining, when the light is shining, when the light is shining, when the light is shining, Haya Kari Miata, Yandaria Koshena Haya, Ibara Korana Shada. For the time is coming and now is.

truth and in spirit. 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Who is like unto you? Who can be compared unto you? Who can be called unto you? You alone are God. Who could tell you on your mission? Who could tell you on your mission? Who could tell you on your mission? Who could tell you on your mission? Who could tell? Who could tell? What did you want to? What did you want to? Who could tell? Tarabasuta. Lift up your hands with me.

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1: Is it that belongs to you that the devil has kept in the valley? Maybe your marriage is disorganized, but today, let your marriage be organized. God bless you, everyone. My name is Pastor Prince, and I thank God for your life and another opportunity to see you again. Today, I have a word for you, and there is something that I really, really want to share with you. Okay, so come with me, if you would, with your Bibles to the book of Ezekiel, chapter 37, and verse number 1. The Bible says that the hand of the Lord was on me, and he brought me out by the Spirit of the Lord and set me in the middle of a valley. It was full of bones. He led me back and forth among them, and I saw a great many bones on the floor of the valley, bones that were very dry. He asked me, "Son of man, can these bones live?" I said, "Sovereign Lord, you alone know." Then he said to me, "Prophesy to these bones and say to them, 'Dry bones, hear the word of the Lord.' This is what the Sovereign Lord says to these bones: I will make breath enter you, and you will come to life. I will attach tendons to you and make flesh come upon you and cover you with skin. I will put breath in you, and you will come to life. Then you will know that I am the Lord." So I prophesied as I was commanded. And as I was prophesying, there was a noise, a rattling sound, and the bones came together, bones to bone. I looked, and tendons and flesh appeared on them, and skin covered them, but there was no breath in them. Then he said to me, "Prophesy to the breath. Prophesy, son of man, say to it, 'This is what the Sovereign Lord says: Come, breath, from the four winds, and breathe into these slain, that they may live.' So I prophesied as I was commanded, and breath entered them. They came to life and stood up on their feet, a vast army." May the Lord bless the reading of his holy word. Precious one, this is Ezekiel, a young boy that was about the age of 25 and 30 years, as most Bible theologians have proposed. And at the time he saw this vision, Israel was in captivity in Babylon. Ezekiel said that the Spirit of the Lord came upon him, and the Spirit that came upon him elevated him from the realm of carnal men and set him up in the realm of the Spirit. And the Bible said that God opened his eyes, and he realized that he saw a valley that was full of dry bones. And this valley that was full of dry bones, the Spirit of the Lord took this young man round about the valley that he may carefully assess. And he saw and he looked that indeed the bones were very dry. And the Lord asked him, he said, "Son of man, can these dry bones live again?" God asked him, "Son of man." God did not call him a prophet. What God is saying is, in your capacity as a human being, do you think it is possible for these dry bones to live again? And Ezekiel humbled himself and said, "Father, I know nothing, but you are almighty." Immediately Ezekiel said, "I know nothing, but you are almighty. You are the one that knows." Then the Lord said, "Okay, since you have noticed me as the almighty, now I am giving you the power to speak, because I am spirit and I need a man to operate in. So right now, son of man, prophesy to these dry bones. Prophesy to these dry bones and prophesy to them that they should come back to life." And Ezekiel said, "And I prophesied as I was commanded." And when he said he prophesied, immediately he prophesied. Bible said there was a sound. When there was a sound, there was a noise and there was a shaking, and bones came to join bones. You see, some of you watching this video right now, your life is dry. I don't know the area of your life that you may be experiencing dryness. Somebody watching me, you are experiencing dryness in your marriage. Maybe you are experiencing dryness in your business. Maybe you are experiencing dryness in your finances. But I am here as a covenant messenger of the El Elyon to let you know that whatever that is dry in your life is coming back to life. The bones that are dry, the bones that are dead, the bones that may seem useless, the marriage that is dying, the business that is collapsing, the education that is falling apart. Hear me, somebody. God is speaking to you today that there is hope for your future. Whatever thing that is dead can come back to life. Ezekiel prophesied to the dry bones. He spoke to the dry bones and they came back to life. But they were lacking breath. And God said, son of man, prophesy again. Speak breath, command breath to come from the four winds of the heavens. And he prophesied. And the Bible said, and breath entered into them. And these dry bones that were in the valley, that were dead, that were dry, these bones that were useless and hopeless, immediately skin started coming on them. And he realized that whilst these bones were dry in the valley, not knowing they were a vast army, it was a full army that was in the valley. What is it that belongs to you that the devil has kept in the valley? Some of us, the devil has kept our glory in the valley. Some of us, the devil has kept our marriage in the valley. Some of us, the devil has kept our finances in the valley. But in the mighty name of Jesus, I am here under the anointing like Ezekiel to prophesy to you that anything that is dead in your life, that is dry, that is in the valley, let it come back to life in the name of Jesus. Let that marriage come back to life. Let that education come back to life. Let that finances come back to life. Let that glory come back to life. In the mighty name of Jesus, I hear a sound. And the Bible said when he prophesied, bones started joining bones. That means things were disorganized. But when the word of prophecy came, according to the word of the Lord, that which was disorganized came back and were organized. Maybe your life is disorganized. I am speaking to somebody prophetically. Maybe your destiny is disorganized. Maybe your marriage is disorganized. But today, let your marriage be organized. Let your family be organized. Let your finances come back together in the name of Jesus. Listen, Jesus the same yesterday, today, and forever. The same power that resurrected the dry bones, even as you are watching this video, is available to you right now. At the sound of my voice, to anybody who will believe, there is a power of resurrection that is about to bring back that which was dead in your life. It will bring you back to life in the name of Jesus. May the Lord bless you and may the Lord keep you. I want you to know, so long as you remain a daughter and a son of the kingdom, it doesn't matter what the devil will do in your life. Victory is always in the blood of Jesus. And we are always winners, whether the devil likes it or not. Let that thing that is dead in your life come back to life in the name of Jesus. God bless you. God bless you so much. And may the Lord keep you. I will see you next week with another word. But I want you to believe, because I am not entertaining you, but I am here to impart you with a blessing for your tomorrow. May the Lord bless you. And may the Lord keep you. I will see you next time with another word from the enemy. Stay on top and stay blessed. Peace. Shalom. Moses, righteousness being
2: restored. God bless you so much. I am most grateful for your comments and your words of encouragement. I just want to kindly encourage everyone watching this video. If you are touched and you are moved by the work that I put out there, it's for the kingdom. What you can also do is to protect it. What do I mean? You should share it to others. Push it to others on WhatsApp. Share it on your Facebook. And just expatiate the kingdom of God. My name is Pastor Prince Adekisi. And my Facebook name is Prince Kisi. Prince Kisi. You can follow me on Facebook. My Facebook name is Prince Kisi. God bless you so much and I thank you. Thank you. Keep on praying for me. More of these will be coming your
0: 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This is the driving time. 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

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I'm sorry. I'm sorry. I'm sorry. I'm sorry. I'm sorry. I'm sorry. I'm sorry. I'm sorry. I'm sorry. I'm sorry. I'm sorry. I'm sorry. I'm sorry. I'm sorry. I'm sorry. I'm sorry. I'm sorry. I'm sorry. I'm sorry. I'm sorry. I'm sorry. I'm sorry. I'm sorry. I'm sorry. I'm sorry. I'm sorry. I'm sorry. I'm sorry. I'm sorry. I'm sorry. I'm sorry. I'm sorry. I'm sorry. I'm sorry. I'm sorry. I'm sorry. I'm sorry. I'm sorry. I'm sorry. I'm sorry. I'm sorry. I'm sorry. I'm sorry. I'm sorry. I'm sorry. I'm sorry. I'm sorry. I'm sorry. I'm sorry. I'm sorry. I'm sorry. I'm sorry. I'm sorry.

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2: The nearer one. Nantin is true.
1: Hey!
2: Onyami wong.
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2: Missy Onyami wong.
1: Mago.
2: Bia beye.
1: Mago.
2: And you come on to.
1: Onyami wong.
2: And you're a one top. And you're too much. 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Miss Yanin, so many here for you. 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
1: On friend, and the Amica cousin and say, problem be any baby, but any be more or more different agenda be of a so visits our questions be a bemo nini panel. I could not problem be near Sahania, money, money, a day. And as I interview now, motion, it's not can it a near complete interview. Mini delay, and your complete interview within the interview and talk by. Emma make a semi interview, if you money a giddy, make all Cassam be tea and you can say, ah. Meet me fear now, friend, so person who interview me. Ye better do one, no see, baby, or interview no. Oh, Allah will be a man in Baho. Even not even my manager, and I'm saying, no, me, that me, my age, more and chair, dear, but me experience, I'm a one. Me, whom, sir, asses be a quay, a interview, and so quay, yama, ya family manager, so nuko jabontin, and ya mean, but fast I'm out. Say, see, me, tea, and maybe be a boom, it's in my chef for ma. One baby pyjama, or walk from me manager. It's me nini yin am kind say when your sister we the sister penny we dear mint yasi. Emma or kasaka sami rough mami kun crab and any ye gidigidi pan any ye in the interview ni ye chaso. Because me to mint on kasentia mikunu and also me manager crown kasentia because he said you a coco crown and I'm crawl here so for and say whoopers would de me yo program na win ya more viewers. Nasa whoopers or pamo more woman who how? Because on also so interview on nipa base six a chamwishia. I don't know person be able about so. Me wahana me tizo uncle me fancy fre fre Mr. Joyce. Ebi mu fre omuse o kasa good. Ebi si obia o de oka. But I made a comment no matter to any to be frank, me men kind yeah, na been kind so because say sa ne mane masa ya been kind. But me person me fancy na to say interview na mo here no. Delay yi be afi. Where he be brave for you. And I know catch him say interview ni cry or say no me interview to him. That's what he said. We want dance for you and no more water a dano. And my micro micro jan account or kasami basa and ye is you. That's his tano minima the crow. Minini ni problem. You want one or the phone see me so a friend because that didn't cross or person who hear me for that interview, not more program. I don't catch you say we will program anything no or so or you wouldn't mind say you hear program now. Meet me up and interview the channel numerate. It's me via program now. Or from his end, Mikuana means yes, yes, delay ampa, or the phone see me so off from ding ding ding ding ding for such an interview.
2: So, do you think somebody's behind the interview?
1: Well, Mimi, who no questions I was starting you putting in, send your kind, and when it provoke him, and I'm seeing me interviewing him because Mimu didn't hear what I will put such questions. So, what you say? And see me make how Kumasia and artists will be a OT, you know. You have to watch out because Uko program no so no dey be benefiting no na wo yi wo nsem ehia na okaye no efim no no no e dey nsem a no no fit say be man anya viewers na nkrofo di artists na tem ama nkrofo say dey be hwe na o dey abeto enya sa na ya ade nti artists no bi otie mi bia no o wo say watch out e o delay e friend say any program so mimi hu ni say na adwen yet say opo bi down for no dey anya din. That's what he is doing because me never be brave what you me say. I send me crow kind come me who say or agenda am tell friend me for that interview but me me who say say ready page wa ni pe bien to me bere wa say that. So who tie interview now? I had to say war be no person name me. My catch me former manager. There's no like
2: I saw your mood though. You were so
1: because questions no visa and for crave exams ah Joyce delay no problem ana. Abi in the middle of an interview, you know, the questions will be sub by force. This say, change now. Now, say, my manager, oh, be your work room, be ya, no dear dance, baby, no me, jina. Mimbo media excel, jim. Baby, ya, no, make me appreciate it, why, ya, mommy? Because, no, be a crying, you want to see the my presenters, no, boy. See, I do appreciate him. And I have one way, no. And you're in the air, no, for pushing me, pass on, be so, no, at the crop, what's in your room, tia.
2: People are thinking that their only media excel will problem be never free for crown.
1: Never.
2: That is what people are saying there. And I'm sure it's going to be one crack. Of it, xylophone, Bayana, or Janico, and JB Abama produce a new world food. It's an Etiana.
1: Midoff went to say, well, when you say your industry, when you're easy. So be that you're easy, you are. Now, what you mean, sorry, one day now record the album, now found a movie straight, sir. It doesn't work like that. And I xylophone, come on, Barbara, and Bessa, and Emino, not they've joined a ASR latest week. to meet here the Joy Productions, maybe the Joyce, no one to be date. And they join it together, and an aye, and then yammy, a beer, sir, quine a mammy. Meaning, you say, I do ye be a me, and then yammy, the beer, quine ma, because me sick, is sick, and now can we account to me a decoy donation? Emma blinds. It's near craft from there, and after now presenters are starting fraying Joyce. Now, young who the echo, because ye miss can be either bend the credit, and then I make our. Tiny ye need us what? It is our insano me who dear. Quite fast already, be sa quine ye day, and mammy. See, come no problem that I can't, a be few on no. So, and so now you know Dave Joy who answer na xylophone media.
2: And the interview here by and the confusion be about the former manager and tema na.
1: Oh, to me, you know, I cry to me penny ain't see a kind. And I mean one, me appreciating pa or the wire boy me. But we know into me my meaning in terms because we have relationship and bro say we be here on you. So, and any good relationship and they eat me by a hobby this and this. And then the men nine and so science you could know something to know. You say relationship or die away in terminal. And yet so be your union qua a bros ha. It's a no one chain a bit to me. A creative be sa a diabeto. So, but a name is none of my car. Sammy, who be beer even or didn't cobble as a mono. Who be any so moon enjoys blessing pano in him say me ye ungrateful person. Me appreciate you be I'm a cough from Emma will be beer even a moment need me from one a moment need me no be able to be a course be an enemy from the scratch or when you not I still have their numbers and a moon now frame and no more didn't come on I mean oh be a better testify say me that kind of person if you be a painting me and this
2: after this interview be I see you are ungrateful.
1: Yeah.
2: That is all people. Yeah.
1: Because
2: and a lot of people are saying the gospel for you I'm ungrateful. Because it looks as if say, omo produce any page omo via no muna baby see anna omo adampi omo.
1: Enye no cressa. The tiene say, on say gospel musicians and because of say a picky free a sorry day muntino. Ayana ho brassier, any obu kesiye we mu entino. Say the producer bit my bet na church and say mu watch that to sino asi. Producer be crack and say artist be your band ni hot no de ni hot said the okay board de. From the schedule, who saw? Oh, I mean, me offended because Obi or Tombody and so who is capable of Tombody in 20 minutes. I say, Obi want to set up a Tombody into one Tombody, okay, so chasing. So, because of the gospel musicians, you boo at the end to me to me, Metana, I'm a catch church and your mom. But I think a gospel musician, only a boat, our casa. How about who say? Even producers and you be ungrateful, crumpus name. A friend said, yeah. But so because of say, we are so becassa and painful be fro Joyce, eh? Because of say, gospel is also good. I'm painful, Tiawa, Jai. Until you may candy beer, but when the producers are me and painful, and Omo to me is on back candy beer, and your back kind, whether say no cray, and then no cray, artists know of anything, it's the same as yes, saying, who won't to me, Machirim, to only Timmy Chirini, dear Buntino. Now, ya, the Chena Shabon, say, Omina, you're ungrateful. But Mittihene, and this other. So be one of us, and you should be in a coma, so no vessel of one. Mimi feels the beginning on any pan and starty ye. Na Munyan Shay. So, and to Serebea. And yet, gospel for one quire, even your cool music, may be so many gospel cry. And so many of managers near the idea of problem, all because almost starting up, or mine ye be bitter.
2: Who did it call into a new record label in Akopa than the way now? Who did it?
1: Oh, minimum say a bedu boom. Minimum is album way and because album in my so some die as of be bri a catch and album I would be banner. A best side work called different level, but who be sheer controversies be bri into you know. I say yes, you be known me so be. Kenneke, so be. To be the way we have a better one in my mission and yakasy.
2: That interview, yeah, delay, yeah. Who has to be a diabetic in Tiana?
1: Okay, my name is management because when people are manage special attention now, who I do baby as an issue in a coffin. In the ABA, who attends a crowd of a man, maybe a son could revive any be. We are there to revive Jesus Christ. Now, you also be the Jesus Christ who more than say, boom, than say, you have more bit special attention. But the mechanical other artists know what you say, they should be careful. One yet careful, because you knew Kunun Seminar their day. Say, be more, you will be brave, be a becker about delayed kind of interview. I know him. And I wouldn't be interviewed. Obi San said, dear questions now. Also, something normal. On country, say, Bia. If you are to make a quick check with you, you want some crowd past. No, they be good, you must say. Oh, the program. So, San, we are being a day. No, a pretty. Bibi at will be a wouldn't any problem be cry a chemo. No, call reviving, I say. You see,
2: why should this be on the live television for people to know that?
1: Whereby also, so now we feel baby, we feel an original baby, we jan, we be in one starting one. Yes, you Christo pray, we know to a jam boom. And it's a beer, open so for being past. Now the bear condemning in the year. Yeah, there is unity. That's why I'm a person who dropped that video because you need problem, dear.
2: I don't know the reason why I can't interview way by.
1: Okay.
2: According to what Delay was saying, I think, who produced a crap.

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Bible says, "Send a friend here, friend, bring back him yourself." 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
1: You are God. This morning we worship. All heaven declared that the King reigns. Our Father, we magnify your name, Jesus. No other God is like unto you, Yahweh.